you've been out so long, girl, you've been a homebody. You be all up in your head, worried about a nobody. I'm all about a good time, baby girl, you know me. Go and party with your friends, everything is on me.

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You know you'll miss me and you'll be right back. And you're not a whore, you shouldn't speak like that. I'm nothing but honest, you know how it is. The life that I live, I don't want a chick, I don't want to settle. You know you're my favourite petal, but I don't give girl flowers. I'll give you good wood though. If you want me all for yourself, then darling, you probably should go. There's no way I can stand in the rain. I can still make you say my name, say my name, say my name. Life without me might drive you insane. I don't give girl flowers. I'll give you good wood though. If you want me all for yourself, then darling, you probably should go. There's no way I'ma stand in the rain. I can still make you say my name, say my name, say my name. Life without me might drive you insane.

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Bamboo, bamboo. Yeah, man. Hayley Smalls, muziek van Drake, Lijpen, Sean Paul, Shakira. Ja, die vind je allemaal in die playlist, toch? Nando Leaks Sound System op Spotify. 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

as hell, you know what I'm saying? 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Me and my niggas gonna be together, you know what I'm saying? I ain't even worried about them really, though. 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

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Go and party with your friends, everything is on me.

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That's when I knew that your heart was scarring. 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

0: Crystal was a hell of a night, maar ze heeft niks verteld. Shawty kende Godus, don't kiss and tell.
1: Yes, and then we went to that club, and that club was super bacana.
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3: Your city.

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